Queen of the Stone Age. And no one knows on BFES. Right, coming up then after the news, we're looking at why you should be hitting snooze at the weekends. All right.

working hard. Yeah, right, picture that with a Kodak. Or better yet, go to Times Square, take a picture of me with a Kodak. Took my life from negative to positive, I just want y'all to know that. And tonight, let's enjoy life. Pitbull.

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1: hush. There is just something about the kind of spookiness of Ellie's voice that works so, so well on that. Muse, Ellie G, Hush, officially our record of the week as voted for by you.

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Going to get the latest news update from the BFBS News Centre in just a bit. Right now, let's get this on from Ella Langley. It's Choosing Texas on BFBS.

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Friday afternoon with the mighty Wah. And that is the story of the blues. Okay, 30 minutes left of today's rewind. In that time, got some brilliant Deacon Blue, REO Speedwagon, and The Clash Rock the Casbah before 4.